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1: with Rich Smith. 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And they're kind of on the outskirts of both Oxfordshire and Tiplin into Gloucestershire. So, you know, they're in a beautiful position of being a gateway group for us. 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
9: Police have charged a 30-year-old man with attempted murder after the Belfast stabbing. The Sudanese national will appear in court on Wednesday after a man in his 40s suffered serious eye, face and back wounds. Police commanders and political leaders have called for calm in the wake of the attack, and Deputy First Minister Emma Little-Pengelly says people are genuinely worried.
10: No community wants a dangerous person living within their community, and I do think that people are very frightened about that. That is an entirely separate debate, and I think what we're seeing very often is that frustration from people that their genuinely held concerns are not taken seriously.
9: President Trump has vowed to retaliate after he accused Iran of shooting down a US helicopter near the Strait of Hormuz. It's emerged West Ham's co-owner David Sullivan's been banned from contacting the club's women's and youth teams for the past 3 years, and Serena Williams has won her doubles match after a sensational return to tennis. That's the latest from Radio News Hub. I'm David Hall.
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2: 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And as I say, this is not about the school. 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These parents' families may not have provisions. Their students may be in a provision that's not suited to the needs of their child.
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8: There's a warning of a profound crisis in NHS staff morale. Sir Kieran Devane, the chief executive of NHS Line, has warned that action must be taken to protect workers from abuse and discrimination. The organisation has called for a national campaign on respect for workers in the health service. A Department of Health and Social Care spokesperson says we have zero tolerance for NHS staff being abused or discriminated against. Private parking businesses have been urged to rename the tickets they hand out to avoid confusion with council-issued fines. They both carry the PCN acronym, and physical versions attached to vehicle windscreens are often yellow with black writing. But the RSC have warned there are major differences in what impact they have on those who receive them. Simon Williams is from the RAC.
9: Clearly, every time someone breaks the rules at a private car park, the company behind it wants to get the money back and more, it seems. And this is why we think this deliberate confusion exists.
8: Thames Valley Police is gearing up for the World Cup, which is taking place from tomorrow through to the 19th of July. With England's group stage fixtures confirmed for the 17th, 23rd and 27th of June, with the possibility of further matches if the team progresses, officers are putting plans in place to manage increased demand, particularly on match days. And plans to build Oxford United's new stadium may have hit a bump in the road. The club have confirmed a group called Friends of Stratfield Blake have officially challenged the decision to approve it in court. That's the latest from Get Radio News. I'm Jules Eastbridge.

Just at the moment, but looks again a bit cloudy. We have got the Get Up and Go playlist for you. Massive anthems from the last four decades to help you get into the Wednesday. Right, we'll do it for you. We'll do some Tintin Out, we'll do some Basement Jacks and Kim Wilde. It's all on the way for you. Up a new one for Rudimental, Love You More. On Get Radio Breakfast with

The brilliant Rudimental and Love You More on Get Radio Breakfast, opening up Wednesday morning's Get Up and Go playlist, just playing you the huge Get Up and Go anthems from the 80s through till today. We've got some T2 and some Tintin out, but now let's have a flash dance, shall we, with Irene Cara.

T2 and Heartbroken on Get Radio Breakfast. On your Wednesday morning, just playing the huge anthems for you. We'll do some MK and some Basement Jacks, but now here is where the story ends. It's Tintin out.

Oh, great stuff. It's the brilliant Swedish House Mafia. Don't you worry, child, on Get Radio Breakfast. Right, we've got the news headlines on the way, but let's get one more in. The brilliant Kim Wilde, and You Keep Me Hanging On your Wednesday morning Get Up and Go playlist here on Get Radio.

0: Kim Wilde, you just keep me hanging on Get Radio Breakfast. Lovely stuff. That's your Wednesday morning Get Up and Go playlist done. We'll do another one tomorrow morning from 6 a.m. Looking forward to it already. Right, on the way for you today, of course, just after 7, the good news for Oxfordshire. Come on, get in touch with the good news stories, whatever they may be. 07537 149 333. We'll do a fact of the day around 20 past 7. And also, we'll do a Get the Lyric a little bit later on around 10 to 8 this morning. Looking forward to that already. Will I fox you again? I hope so. We'll have some sports, some showbiz and a bit of weather. Do some Zara Larsson for you after the latest news headlines.
1: There's a warning of a profound crisis in NHS staff morale. Sir Kieran Devane, the chief executive of NHS Alliance, has warned that action must be taken to protect workers from abuse and discrimination. Thames Valley Police is gearing up for the FIFA Men's World Cup, which starts tomorrow. Officers are putting plans in place to manage increased demand, particularly on England match days. And plans to build Oxford United's new stadium may have hit a bump in the road. The club have confirmed a group called the Friends of Stratfield Blake have officially challenged the decision to approve it in court. That's the latest from Get Radio News. I'm Jules Utebridge.
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It's Aaron Larson and the old Midnight Sun on Get Radio Breakfast. It's 6:36 on your Wednesday hump day morning. Yes, indeed. Weather-wise today, it's going to be on and off again. I think when the sun is out, it's going to be nice. And when it's raining, it's going to rain. There's going to be some thundery showers, certainly around sort of 2-ish. So those heavier showers, more likely around then. Temperatures around 16 degrees today, as I've been mentioning. And that hasn't really changed all week. Thursday looking like a write-off, heavy rain. For much of the day, temperatures on the up though, around 17, and then dry for Friday, if not a little cloudy, and then Saturday looking lovely, sunny intervals, highs of 23, and then we get a week of nice weather from the looks of things. Temperatures peaking on Monday at around 26 degrees and lots of sunshine around for a week or so. Summer part two, lovely. Right, let's get some showbiz on, see how our showbizy friends are doing. Is Katy Perry pregnant? The classic stomach-holding photo from her and Justin Trudeau's red carpet appearance yesterday has got tongues wagging, of course. She's over here at Blenheim soon, isn't she? Doing that performance, pretty interesting. Gary Lineker says he's done with romance and can't see himself living with someone again. He's been chatting on a recent podcast. Of course, he's got his stay-at-home World Cup, which is starting. He's doing the Netflix thing, isn't he? Chatting about all the football there. Meghan Markle says daughter Lilibet loves Beyonce. I can't wait for Poppy to sort of get into music and what have you. That's going to be awesome. And Taylor Swift has surprised fans by attending the Toy Story 5 premiere. She's got a tune on it, which everyone is losing their minds about. Naturally, she's there, of course. Right, we've got some Benson Boone on the way for you. After this, from the Eurythmics, Aretha Franklin and Hey Sisters are doing it for themselves on Get Radio.

0: Benson Boone and Mystical Magical on Get Radio Breakfast. It's 7:15 on your Wednesday morning. Sport-wise, we're going to sort of wrap Bukayo Saka and cotton wool as England play their final warm-up game of the World Cup tonight against Costa Rica. So maybe he will feature, maybe he won't. Real Madrid have bid $130 million for Alvarez from Atletico, who was at Man City, of course, remember. Serena Williams made a winning start at her Queen's appearance, which is absolutely amazing. At 44, incredible, absolutely incredible. And also the rumblings on of the nightclub incident involving Ben Stokes and Gus Atkinson seems to be rumbling on and on as well. Ugh. Right, we'll do some Mark Smith for you in a little bit after a first look at the roads.
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0: Some busy but moving stuff around at the moment. Just around Barnard Gate and Ensham on the A40 eastbound and also just on the M40 southbound towards Junction 9, the usual areas. Everything else across the county is looking absolutely fine. As ever, though, if you do spot any different or know anything we don't, do get in touch. 01865 346 333 or studio at getradio.co.uk.

it's Mark Smith, and stay if you fancy having a bit of a dance on Get Ready Your Breakfast, 10 to 7 on a hump day. Lovely. Still dry out there, which is good news. As I say, you might sort of avoid the showers and what have you, but if you are caught in them today, they will be pretty heavy. Right, Good News for Oxfordshire happening after 7, so any good news stories that you have for us, you know what to do. What's putting a smile on your face? What are you feeling happy about? Share it with us. We'll spread the love, we'll spread the cheer just after 7. 07537 149 333. Pop the WhatsApp number in your phone. We'll do a bit of fun for you after this one from Chastity Chapman and that Fast Car on Get Radio Breakfast.

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1: Too kind. It's fun and we are young on Get Radio Breakfast. 7 o'clock on our Wednesday morning. Still dry out there. We've got good news happening for you very, very soon. So if you've got some good news for us, you know what to do. Pop it to us on our WhatsApp number, 07537 149 333. Give me whatever you like, just as long as it's putting a smile on your face. That's what we care about. That's literally it. Give me the big things, the little things, and everything else in between. Right, we'll do some Teddy Swims for you in a little bit as well, after the latest news now.
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3: Health leaders warn of a profound crisis in NHS staff morale. The Chief Executive of NHS Alliance, Sir Kieran Devane, has warned that action must be taken to protect workers from abuse and discrimination. The spokesperson for NHS England says any form of abuse against NHS staff is totally unacceptable. Private parking businesses should rename the tickets they hand out to avoid confusion with council-issued fine. That's according to the RAC. Simon Williams is their spokesperson.
4: There's an argument that the stickers, that the envelopes stuck to your windscreen should be a different colour, so they're actually not the same as the black and yellow that people are familiar with from getting council fines. And also they should rename the actual charge, so we wouldn't have the acronym PCN, which I think is confusing to drivers.
3: The group has officially challenged the decision to approve Oxford United's new stadium. Friends of Stratfield Blake want to know if Cherwell District Council followed the law and proper procedures when it granted planning permission. The club say they are confident that the planning application was robust and considered thoroughly by the council. And Centrefield Police say officers are putting plans in place to manage increased demand, particularly on match days throughout the World Cup. They say a dedicated policing operation will be in place throughout the tournament, supported by additional resources and investigation teams. England's group stage fixtures take place on the 17th, 23rd and 27th of June, with the possibility of further ties should they progress. That's the latest from Get Radio News. I'm Jules Utebridge.
1: Very good morning to you, Oxfordshire. Hope you're doing all good. Halfway point of the week is upon us. England playing tonight in their final warm-up game over in the States against Costa Rica before the World Cup starts tomorrow. Mad, isn't it? World Cup starts tomorrow. Crazy. Right, on the way for you, the good news for Oxfordshire. We're about 3 minutes away from that. So any good news stories you've got for us, you know what to do. Pop them to us on WhatsApp and we'll put a smile on everyone's face straight after Teddy Swims and Mr. Know-It-All. Morning, everyone.

0: Ah, yes, Teddy Swims, Mr. Know It All on Get Radio Breakfast. 7:05 on a Wednesday morning. It's time for the very good news for Oxfordshire. So part of the show where we'd like to find the good news stories from the socials, the papers, and from all of you out there as well. As long as it's a good news story, this is the point of the show for you.
1: Yeah.
0: We've probably seen this in many places that you reside in at the moment, but Bryce Norton is opening its gardens for the National Garden Scheme. With a flower festival at the St. British Church on Sunday. There's been a few around Whitney that you've been able to sort of go into and pay and sort of see gardens that you wouldn't necessarily normally see, which is wonderful. The Grove and Wantage Extravaganza returns this Saturday. So if you're around there, a big event. And Blenheim Palace horse trials on this weekend as well. Lovely stuff. We'll say morning to Mark. It says good news for Oxfordshire. Went to the trout at Wolvercote last night. Been in Oxford for 54 years, and this was my first visit. Isn't it funny? There's always places and things that you kind of go, oh yeah, well, no, of course I'll do that. I'll go there. I'll see that. I'll nip in there. And, well, in Mark's case, 54 years goes past, and you just go, oh yeah, I haven't done that yet. Crazy. Morning to Rob as well. Says, morning, mate. My good news is it's Wednesday and it means a new ambulance site to Aylesbury is open today. Fingers crossed that will mean I have a lot less work today. It's been mildly chaotic. Oh, mate. Craziness. Did I say Phil or Rob? Oh, I can't remember now. And morning to Rob as well. Says, good morning, my bearded neighbour. Hope you're well. Good news is it's halfway through the week. And last night I took my Star Wars obsessed son to watch Mandalorian and Grogu. We had the whole screen to ourselves. The film was awesome. And we absolutely loved it. I did say Rob. Sorry, Phil. I said Rob. I'm still not 100%, by the way. You probably hear it in the old croaky voice. But apologies. I'm still blaming the illness for all of my mistakes. All the ones before that, that was just me. But these ones are the illness. Right. Thanks for that. More good news stories for you. Tomorrow, similar sort of time. If you've ever got one for us, you know what to do. 07537 149 333. We've got some Robbie Williams on the way for you. We've got Fact of the Day coming up soon, and the latest on the roads after Sheryl Crow.
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0: Bit of Robbie, Rock DJ on Get Radio Breckfast, 16 minutes past 7 on your hump day. Right, we'll have Fact of the Day coming up. I'm Nick and Rob's from yesterday. Thanks, mate. We'll also do some Calvin Harris for you after we have a look at the roads.
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0: Right, let's see what we've got going on. There's little bits of traffic around the A40 heading westbound, just past Sandhills at the moment. Is looking a little slow towards Headington. Busy on the M40 southbound, maybe 4 minutes worth of delays as you get on at 10 and get down to 9. Slow through Ensham and Castington, the A40 as you head eastbound, just hilarious. Getting busy at the moment. If you know any different or can help us out, 0865 346 333 or studio at getradio.co.uk.

0: Calvin Harris and Jazzy, Satisfy on Get Radio Breakfast, 20 past 7 on a Wednesday morning. We like to do one of these.
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0: I'd like to give you a factual piece of information to take with you. It's the useful bit of the show, we like to call it. We'll steal Rob's from yesterday because it's a brilliant one. Thanks ever so much for this, Rob. Did you know, I bet you didn't, that Nelson's Column in Trafalgar Square stands an impressive 51.6, that's 169 feet tall, and was built to honour Admiral Lord Horatio Nelson, who was killed during the Battle of Trafalgar. Even more fascinating, the four bronze relief panels at the base of the column were cast using metal from captured French guns seized during the Napoleonic Wars. It's a lasting symbol of British naval history. Nelson's Column has watched over the heart of London since 1843, the year, not the time. There we go. If you're nipping to London, maybe this summer or what have you, doing a bit of sightseeing, etc., etc., remember that little fact, those nuggets of information, especially about the panels at the bottom. I didn't know that. Captured French guns. There we go, the bronze bits down there. Lovely stuff. Really enjoyed that one. So next time you pop your dad to London, see Nelson's Column, you have a little fact, and that's what this part of the show is all about. If you've got a fact of the day for us, 07537 149 333, you can ping us a message there. We'll wake you up with Avicii after this from Will to Power and Baby, I Love Your Way on Get Radio.

0: Substitute of Ichi and Wake Me Up on Get Radio Breakfast. It's 7:30 on your Wednesday morning. A couple of follow-ups to our wonderful fact of the day from Rob today, all about Nelson's Column in London. Campbell's got in touch this morning. He says apparently when they were doing the foundations for Nelson's Column, they dug down far enough to find rhinoceros bones and what have you. Mad, isn't it? That's crazy. That's going on there. And more into Dr. Burr says Nelson was 5'4". His statue on top of the column in London is actually 18 feet tall. And of course, that is a Horatio of about 3-1, which is by far and away the best joke of the show. Congratulations and well done. That is wonderful. Right on the way for you, we'll have some showbiz. We'll also have a look at the weather in a bit more detail. Got some Taylor Swift after the latest news headlines at 7:31.
1: Health leaders warn of a profound crisis in staff morale in the NHS. The chief executive of NHS Alliance, Sir Kieran Devane, has warned that action must be taken to protect workers from discrimination and abuse. The group has officially challenged the decision to approve Oxford United's new stadium. Friends of Stratfield Blake want to know if Chirwell District Council followed the law and proper procedures when it granted planning permission. And Thames Valley Police say officers are putting plans in place to manage increased demand, particularly on match days throughout the World Cup. That's the latest from Get Radio News. I'm Jules Eastbridge.
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Swift E on Get Radio Breakfast. It's 7:35 on your Wednesday morning. How's the weather going to be looking today? Well, it's certainly going to be on and off today like it has been. Some of those showers might be thundery, so once again, it's going to be one of those days that when it starts raining, take cover. There will be some sunny spells either side of that, so you might avoid them, you might miss them, you might have a nice sunny day, which is all good. Tomorrow, that's less likely. It does look like heavy rain for much of the day. And we'll be sort of settled in from sort of this sort of time until about 12 hours later. Lovely. Get that out of the way, though. We get a week of nice weather starting on Friday. It will be cloudy, but highs of 21, sunshine and looking lovely on Saturday and Sunday and into next week, 26 on Monday. Lovely. Loads of sun around. Great stuff. Right, let's get some showbiz. See what's going on with our showbiz friends. Gordon Ramsay has ended his 16-year feud with Marcus Waring as they team up for a new show together, which is not much good, isn't it? Taylor Swift has surprised fans by attending the Toy Story 5 premiere. She's got a new song out in it, so obviously it was there. Meghan Markle says daughter Lilibet loves Beyonce. She loves American things. Yes. Gary Lineker says he's done with romance and can't see himself living with someone again. Well, he's staying home, isn't he, for the old World Cup, doing the coverage from there, not going out to the States like the throngs of people are for the World Cup. I can't believe it starts tomorrow, isn't it? It seems weird that like the friendly games are happening. Is this a new thing? Like, there's England got a friendly tonight and then the World Cup starts tomorrow. That's never normally the case, is it? Feels a bit weird that. Anywho. We'll do some Madonna for you in a little bit. We've got a Get the Lyric fairly soon. Is it a tough one? Maybe it's a tough one. It depends. What am I going to say about that? It depends. Anyway, we'll do that more soon. And now, Crowded House, and take that weather with you on Get Radio.

0: Love That Madonna and Don't Tell Me on Get Radio Breakfast. 7:45 on your Wednesday morning, about 5 minutes away from a Get the Lyric. Maybe a tough one today, but we'll find out more what's happening with that very, very soon. We've got some Olivia Rodrigo as well to play for you after we have a look on the roads.
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0: Yeah, busy just in the usual areas. The A40 has got about 8 minutes worth of delays heading eastbound through Cassington and Ensham. The A34 has about 3 minutes worth of delays southbound as you get on at 9. The M40 is busy but moving as you get on at 10 and head southbound towards 9. And there's some slow stuff just around a little more, around about 5 minutes worth of delays as you head to South Hinksey. 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

Olivia Rodrigo, Drop Dead on Get Ready for Breakfast, 10 to 8 on a Wednesday morning. We'd like to do a Get the Lyric at this point in the show. I'm going to give you a lyric from a song, and all you got to do is tell me what the song is. It's as simple as that, really. I haven't written down what the song is, so I am just going to do that now, because I will forget. There we go. You probably heard me tapping away. Was that a clue for you? No, it wasn't. So I'm going to do it in my deadbed sort of deadpan way, and just kind of go and just try and read it, not because it's hard. It's hard to try and sort of not sing the song, especially because I know it. So you've got to try and guess it. Simple as 07537149333 is our WhatsApp number. Get the lyric. Right. These are the lyrics. I always feel like I'm just going to burst into song, which with my voice at the moment will be horrendous. Okay, here we go. Will you be able to get the lyric? Come on, hold my hand. I want to contact the living. I'm not sure I understand this role I've been given. Okay, that's the lyric. I'll try one more time. I even feel like I nearly sang it then, but no, we'll try one more time. Come on, hold my hand. I want to contact the living. I'm not sure I understand this role I've been given. There we go. That's the... everyone's got it. I know. I need to make it harder. Okay, best of luck with that. 07537149333. If you are able to get that lyric, I'll tell you what it is after Harry Styles. And this from Ronan Keating. Life's a roller coaster, isn't it? Yeah.

0: Sugar.
1: Hi, it's Harry Styles, of course, and Watermelon Sugar on Get Ready for Breakfast coming up at 8 o'clock on your Wednesday morning. Get the lyric for you today. Now, actually, I don't feel quite so bad for this one because a lot of people got it fairly quickly, but Peaky's got in touch and he's done the thing that I thought people would do. Anyway, by the way, the lyric was, "Come on, hold my hand. I want to contact the living. I'm not sure I understand this role I've been given." Okay, so what were we thinking with that? I mean, I had a few people get in touch even before I'd finished the lyric, which is, you know, it's probably a bad sign. Morning Rob, who says, it's Feel, Robbie Williams, Dr. Vogue, Robbie Williams, is the song called Feel? And Peaky, of course, Feel, Robbie Williams. Yes, everyone got it right. Well done, well done, well done. Is Robbie Williams and Feel. But Peaky says, I nearly went Jess Glynn from the start. That's kind of what I was hoping that you go, come on, hold my hand. Oh my, yes, that's where I thought we'd go. But no, everyone saw through that. I saw him do it, obviously, a soccer aid, like everyone did. What was that, last week or a few weeks back or what have you? And I was like, oh, that's a really great tune. Great tune. And there we go. It was in Get the Lyric. That's how famous it's become. Right, we'll do some more next week for you. I will make it harder, I promise you that. We go from Robbie Williams to playing You Take That very soon. And we'll have an Oxfordshire opinion all on the way for you after the latest news at 8.
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3: There's a warning of a profound crisis in NHS staff morale. Sir Kieran Devane, the chief executive of NHS Alliance, has warned that action must be taken to protect workers from abuse and discrimination. The organisation's called for a national campaign on respect for workers in the health service. A Department of Health and Social Care spokesperson says, we have zero tolerance for NHS staff being abused or discriminated against. The RAC say companies with private car parks are deliberately making their penalties look like council-issued parking fines. It's because they carry both the same PCN acronym and physical versions attached to vehicle windscreens are often yellow with black writing. Simon Williams is the RAC's spokesperson.
4: Figures that we've seen show from the government that there have been 13 million parking charge notices issued to drivers in just 9 months. And that means around 4 million are being issued a quarter, so we're heading really for around 17 million, which would be a new record.
3: Plans to build Oxford United's new stadium may have hit a bump in the road. The club have confirmed a group called Friends of Stratfield Blake have officially challenged the decision to approve it in court. They're asking for a judicial review, which means a judge will look at whether Chirwell District Council followed the law and proper procedures when it granted planning permission. And Thames Valley Police is gearing up for the World Cup, which gets underway through until the 19th of July, with England's group stage fixtures confirmed for the 17th, 23rd and 27th of June, and the possibility of further matches if the team progresses. Officers are putting plans in place to manage increased demand. That's the latest from Get Radio News. I'm Jules Utebridge.
1: Well, very good morning to Oxfordshire. Hope you're doing all good on this Wednesday morning. Yes, indeed. It's actually not too bad weather-wise out there at the moment, but there are some thundery showers around for us later on. A heads up. Right, we'll do an Oxfordshire opinion very soon. I'll let you know more about that. We'll do some Kelly Clarkson and some Simple Minds. Keep you updated on the latest on the roads, which, again, aren't too bad. All after Take That, You're a Superstar on Get Radio. Morning.

It's Take That, you're a superstar on Get Radio Breakfast. It's 8:05, it's your Wednesday morning. Got a little bit of an Oxfordshire opinion for you today. I've just been reading about this and thought, you know what, people have opinions on this. What is the best sound of food? What is the best sound of food? There's a new survey that's come out that's basically said, I'm going to tell you what the top sound is. There's various different sounds of food that people find satisfying. What are those sounds? Have a guess and maybe sort of get that list. Or what is your favourite sound of food? For me, it has to be that little rustle of a crisp packet. Oh, you know, especially if you get a good one. You know you're onto a winner there, don't you? Oh, my days. Let us know then. 07537 149 333. The best sound of food. I'll run through what's on this list. Maybe you've got the same sounds. But what the best sound of food? Do you know what I mean? Where are we going with that? Maybe a sizzle of something, maybe a rustle of something, maybe a breaking of something. All of those sounds, the best sound of food. Let us know your favourite and we'll go through that list after Kelly Clarkson and Simple Minds now on Get Radio.

0: Kelly Clarkson, since you've been gone on Get Radio Breakfast, it's 14 minutes past 8 on your Wednesday. Still looking dry and still looking pretty bright out there at the moment, which is good news. Now, food sounds. Yeah, this is what we're chatting about at the moment for the Oxfordshire Opinion. There's been a poll of the best food sounds revealed. So we're asking you what your favourite food sound is. Morning to Elizabeth, it says sizzling bacon. Yes. Morning Phil, it says, oh, the best sound has got to be frying onions. That's all. Also the best smell, in my opinion. There we go. Morning, Peaky. Bacon frying, though it's likely the accompanying aroma enhances the positive perception of the sound. Ah, potentially. Yeah. Sizzling. Coffee grinder, again, as above. The ring pull on a beer can. Oh, he's really getting into it, this. And definitely not slurping of anything, hot drinks, etc. He'll be sitting outside in a flash, slurping. Ugh. The crack of a beer can, though. Oh, yes, we're there, aren't we? We're there. Come as no real surprise, the sizzling of bacon is the most satisfying food sound. The snapping of a chocolate bar is up there as well. I guess when you, that sort of, yeah, I mean, I can't do impressions of them, but you know what I mean. That's up there. Also, the sounds of a rustling crisp packet is one of our favourite. And the sound of slicing a crusty loaf is also, proper nice one. You get that knife going through it. Oh, yeah, there's some good sounds in there. Very nice indeed. Have you got some more for us? 07537 149 333. No surprise that sizzling bacon is our favourite one, though. Oh, get it on. Right, I'll do some Bruno Mars for you after we have a look at the roads right now.
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0: Right, A34, let's start with you. Southbound, heavy going. You'll feel that between Botley as you head down towards South Hinksey. That's looking slow just at the moment. Northbound around Milton is slowing up. The A40 is busy. Usual areas eastbound around Barnard Gate, Ensham, Cassington and that Wolvercote roundabout, and also slow on the Headington roundabout too. If you know any different or can help us out with anything, 01865 346 333 or studio@getradio.co.uk.

Bruno Mars and Risk It All on Get Radio Breakfast. 20 past 8 on a Wednesday morning. Morning, Dr. Bo says, I kind of hate it when bubblegum pop stars try to do serious songs. I do like the mariachi band in the background, though. Yeah, it is good, isn't it? Very nice. More on your food sounds as well. Elizabeth got in touch and almost said popcorn popping. Oh, that's a good food sound, isn't it? And Peaky, what about Rice Krispies, Snap, Crackle and Pop? Oh, yeah, it's a buzz, isn't it, when you hear that ksh, ksh. It's like, love that. I don't know why I'm doing impressions of all these things, but there we go. Lovely. If you've got some more for us, 07537 149 333, your favourite food sounds, chatting about for the Oxfordshire opinion today. Love it. Right, we'll do some Tones and I for you after this from Texas, and that Inner Smile on Get Radio Breakfast.

Tones and I, Dance Monkey on Get Radio Breakfast, coming up to half eight. After half eight, we're catching up with Stu from Whitney Music Festival. We're going to find out how things are progressing before the opening of the festival on Friday, but also the comedy night that's happening on Thursday as well, and just get the lowdown on what's happening. Looking forward to catching up with Stu in a little bit. We'll do some Alex Warren and got the latest news headlines, but look, you can't hurry, love. Phil Collins will tell you all about that. It's Get Radio.

0: Love it. Phil Collins, You Can't Hurry Love on Get Radio Breakfast. Right, we'll have a little look at some weather and a bit of showbiz as well. Got some Alex Warner on the way after the latest news headlines at 8:31 now.
1: There's a warning of a profound crisis in the NHS. Sir Kieran Devane, the chief executive of NHS Alliance, has warned that action must be taken to protect workers from abuse and discrimination. Plans to build Oxford United's new stadium may have hit a bump in the road. The club have confirmed a group called the Friends of Stratford Blake have officially challenged the decision to approve it in court. And Thames Police are gearing up for the World Cup, which starts tomorrow. Officers are putting plans in place to manage increased demand, particularly on England match days. That's the latest from Get Radio News. I'm Jules Eastbridge.
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0: Alex Warren and his Fever Dream on Get Radio Breakfast. It is 8:34 on a Wednesday morning. Weather-wise, well, it's going to be a right old mixed bag today. There's going to be some sunny bits. There's going to be some thundery showers. There's going to be some rain. It's all sort of mixed in, really. Temperatures around 16 degrees. A bit of everything today. Tomorrow, more certain that it's just going to be wet. Really wet. Heavy rain forecast, certainly for the middle part of the day. Don't think you're going to avoid those showers tomorrow. All that means, though, is that we are set for a lovely Friday into the weekend as well. Highs of 21 degrees on Friday. Saturday looking really, really lovely. 23, lots of sunshine around. And that nice weather will stay with us all the way through until next weekend. Very nice indeed. Lovely. Right, let's get some showbiz. And Taylor Swift, a surprise fans. She was attending the Toy Story 5 premiere. She's got a song in it, of course. Meghan Markle's daughter, Lilibet, loves Beyonce. She said, oh yeah, loves Beyonce. Likes American things. Gary Lineker says he's done with romance. Can't see himself living with someone again. The recent sort of podcast that he's done. And is Katy Perry pregnant? The classic stomach-holding photos on their red carpet debut has got tongues wagging. I like that. Made the appearance with ex-Canadian Prime Minister Justin Trudeau. And everyone's like, well, is she? What's going on? Of course, she'll be at Blenheim in a few weeks' time. Crikey. And Gordon Ramsay has ended his 16-year feud with Marcus Waring as they team up on a new show together, looking all sort of loved up and happy in the new promo photos for all of that. Right, that's your showbiz. We catch up with Stu from Whitney Music Festival, find out how all the preparations are going, and looking forward to this weekend as well. That's on the way for you after Passenger.
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1: Get

0: It's Passenger, Let Her Go on Get Radio Breakfast. Just coming up to 20 to 9 on your Wednesday morning. We're catching up with a man who's rather busy at the moment, but busy for all of the right reasons. Of course, we're catching up with Stu Fosser from Whitney Music Festival. Morning, Stu.
1: Good morning.
0: Good morning. Now, you told me just before we came on that obviously you've been up bright and early and listened to all of the show.
1: and
0: been thoroughly enjoying it. I'm joking aside. look, it's a crazy busy time because obviously Whitney Music Festival, the gigs have been happening for the last couple of weeks or so. There's so much going on. I really want to focus on the festival, which is happening this weekend. And I think I almost reminded you that we've got the comedy tomorrow night. Just let us know how everything's going, all the setup, and how everything has been.
1: Yeah, cheers for that, because I forgot all about. So it's been a bit of a whirlwind. Also, you mentioned after the gigs that just finished, the 17-day finish on Sunday, and we had a whopping one day off after Monday, and there were sites all being set up, as in with the fencing. That was yesterday. And then it's all the internal bits now. So the fun bits, which is the main stage. Actually, the actual dance stage and the comedy stage is already the outside all being set up. So that's amazing. But yeah, it starts taking shape, which is beautiful. And, I think I've got a sunburn.
0: Yeah, but that's good. Yeah. That is good. I mean, you look wonderful. Don't worry. But it is great. Look, as we know, putting on festivals, it is not an easy thing at the best of times. And the one kind of thing that you can't control in any way, shape or form is the weather. Now, touch wood for Friday and for Saturday, when the festival is going to be kicking off. It looks really nice. It looks great. And I've said this to sort of friends and what have you who are coming down. And I'm sort of lucky enough to sort of be on stage and what have you and looking out. The years that it's been nice weather and being on the stage and seeing the church in the background, seeing the trees and seeing everything taking shape, there is no better sight. And especially when you're from Whitney, when you live there, when you kind of, you see the people that you know around, they're bumbling around and you go, oh yeah, hi, oh it's you, hi. There's no better sight. And it just brings everyone in Whitney together.
1: Absolutely. Whitney's gorgeous. I think anywhere in the world is gorgeous, but especially when the sun's out, it's equally, also sensational. And we're lucky where it is. I always said the location is always prime place. And even if you haven't got your ticket, it's like it's just there. We're really excited that we've actually rolled the dice and it's turned out to be lucky, because it would have been the weekend just gone.
0: Wow.
1: So we had a gamble last year. We had a choice, right, which weekend, and weekend we chose this weekend going. So I'm glad we chose that one.
0: Brilliant. Well, so, that's, I mean, you deserve it. After last year, you deserve if your hand has been dealt that well, you deserve it this weekend. And I just wanted to touch on as well, because as well as of course bringing everyone together, putting on an amazing festival. You've got the comedy, which starts tomorrow night. You've got the festival, which starts on Friday, and bringing everyone together. There was a beautiful, beautiful kind of story that I saw posted up just about the family fun area. Can you kind of just share what happened with all of that? Because that's an amazing thing about that sort of happens in the background. That's maybe not the sort of front of mind when everyone sort of rocks up to the festival and kind of goes, oh, wicked, this is here, that's there, that's there, that's there. There's loads of amazing things going on behind the scenes.
1: Yeah. We're really blessed that the amount of support we get for Whitney. Because when people say community, I think sometimes community has been overused, but it certainly is a community in Whitney. We've got, like, obviously the VIP, the main VIP, but also we've got a family VIP, and we really want to bring it along. And our very close friend, which is Whitney Town

0: community. It's not just for just you and I, it's for everyone.
1: Yeah.
0: A donation like that, because obviously festivals do struggle. The industry is one of the hardest industries in the world. Just because there's no money in music, there is at the top, but at the bottom it is not. And we have to struggle everywhere for pennies, and to have a donation of such generosity was just heartwarming, and that's what it means to people. It's not just because I've got money, and that's why the person wanted to be anonymous, and wanted to make sure we continue with that. And Kylie and her team at Base Therapy will be running the sensory area, so that's wonderful.
1: Is this I know it's a sort of the 20th year, sort of celebrating the 20th year of Whitney Music Festival. I'm sort of just going to sort of say a vague comment, and you can kind of correct me if I'm wrong and what have you. But it feels like this is the most inclusive Whitney Music Festival that there has ever been.
0: Absolutely. It's like the 20 years is the 20 years of the whole festival. So 2020, we did 2013 was actually on the Lees. So we celebrate what 20 years is of Whitney Music Festival, WMF, whatever you want to call us. Whitney Town, some people call us Whitney in the Park, I don't know, whatever you want to call us, that's what we do, is a celebration. And we want to celebrate, so even during the COVID years, we count those years, because obviously that's what we still did. We still did, obviously, use it online, we still did where we could. So this is our celebration of 20 years, and 20 years throughout, as in throughout the year. We don't do just one pocket and then snooze. We're always here. But this year especially, it's obviously been probably the hardest year, not in a nasty way, but the hardest year to try and get everything going. You know, the industry, like I said earlier on, is so hard. Unfortunately, festivals are falling on over on the last hurdle. We're lucky that we're just there. We're just there, and it does help that people are buying tickets in advance. You know, we've gone for a bit, more pennies, but we feel it's that value for it. And it's nice that people do support, but with the sun being out as well, it does help. And we never want to blame, because a lot of people do put the blame on folks not buying tickets. But we've got a lot of obviously other things to pay out for. You know, your own lifestyle, your own living. And but we're just happy that people are supporting us, and they want it. So we're happy.
1: I'm gonna do what you would never do, because you're too humble and what have you about this. And I'm gonna say to people right now, just buy your tickets in advance. Just get them. You've got 24, 48 hours. You know, buy them now, okay? Because as all of these things, there is going to be more on the door. You get a bit of a saving. You know that the weather's going to be nice. Get yourself down there. It's going to be an absolutely incredible day. Don't think about it on the day. Get it in advance. Sort it out and do it. There, I've done your sales pitch for you, Stu. I know you'd never be like that. Go, well, it would be really nice if you did it in advance, but don't worry if not. No, get it in advance. And you can get tickets, of course, just search for Whitney Music Festival and wander there. I know you're incredibly busy, and it's going to be an absolutely mad one. I'm hoping that by the time I see you come Friday, we can have a beer and we can go, hey, this is looking all right. Best of luck with the next few days, mate. Cheers for coming on.
0: That's it. Thank you.
1: Cheers, Stu. That's amazing. And look, it's an incredible and amazing thing that is happening in Whitney. So if you are thinking about coming down, don't think about it. Buy tickets and we'll see you there. And it's going to be amazing. There's so much going on. So we just touched on not just incredible acts, but also loads of things, areas, including for a family fun area, family VIP, the VIP and all this kind of stuff, and loads more besides. Get yourself down there. Whitney Music Festival. The comedy starts tomorrow and the festival kicks off in earnest at 5 on Friday. Right, we'll do the latest on the road for you in a little bit after Joe and End of Beginning on Get Radio Breakfast.

0: Brilliant, Joe, and the beginning on Get Radio Breakfast. It's 8:52 on your Wednesday morning. 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
0: Rightio, 8:34 southbound, slow going. You'll feel that past Botley and past South Hinksey. Busy in both directions through Ensham and Cassington, the A40 at the moment. A little bit of traffic around Headington as well. If you know any different, or can help us out with anything, 0865 346 333 or studio at getradio.co.uk. You've got some dodgy up next.

0: Magic, that track. Steve Miliband on Get Radio Breakfast. Right, I'll have a little recap of the good news for Oxfordshire. Do that new one from Sienna Sparrow, Material Lover. It's all on the way for you after the latest news at 9.
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2: Health leaders warn of a profound crisis in staff morale in the health service. The chief executive of NHS Alliance, Kieran Devane, has warned that action must be taken to protect workers from abuse and discrimination. The spokesperson for NHS England says any form of abuse against NHS staff is totally unacceptable. Private parking businesses have been urged to rename the tickets they hand out to avoid confusion with council-issued fines. They both carry the same PCN acronym, and physical versions attached to vehicle windscreens are often yellow with black writing. But the RAC is warning there are major differences in what impact they have on those who receive them. Simon Williams is from the RAC.
3: Clearly, every time someone breaks the rules at a private car park, the company behind it wants to get the money back and more, it seems. And this is why we think this deliberate confusion exists.
2: A group has officially challenged the decision to approve Oxford United's new stadium. Friends of Stratfield Blake want to know if Cherwell District Council followed the law and proper procedures when it granted planning permission. The club say they're confident that the planning application was robust and considered thoroughly by the council. In Thamesmead, police say officers are putting plans in place to manage increased demands, particularly on match days throughout the World Cup. They say a dedicated policing operation will be in place throughout the tournament, supported by additional resources and investigation teams. England's group stage matches take place on the 17th, 23rd and 27th of this month. That's the latest from Get Radio News. I'm Jules Eastbridge.

Hump Day, of course, and a bit of a mixed bag weather-wise and horrible tomorrow. Get that out of the way and we'll be all right for a week. Lovely. We'll have a recap of the good news to Oxfordshire. That's on the way for you soon. Got some Lighthouse Family and some Gabriella Chilmi. We'll keep our data on the latest on the road, so it's getting pretty quiet out there, not too bad. And it's all on the way for you after Sienna Spyro and that Material Lover on Get Radio Breakfast.

Yes, Yann Aspara and Material Lover on Get Radio Breakfast. Lovely stuff. Right, a little recap of the good news for Oxfordshire, if you missed it earlier this morning, including Bryce Norton, is opening its gardens for the National Garden Scheme. You've probably seen that in wherever you are out and about, that you can pay to go into gardens, which you've not sort of been in before or can't go in normally. Well, Bryce Norton are having theirs, and there's a big flower festival happening at the church on Sunday, which is great. Grove and Wantage Extravaganza returns this Saturday as well, so that's going to be absolutely incredible around there. And Blenheim Palace have got the horse trials coming up as well, always very, very popular there. Right, if you've got some good news for us, 07537 149 333, you can ping that to us anytime you like, and we'll do some more good news about 7:05 tomorrow morning. We'll do some Gabriella Chill Me and some Lighthouse Family for you after this from the Pet Shop Boys and Heart on Get Radio.

Gabriel Chill Me and Sweet About Me on Get Radio Breakfast. Lovely stuff. Right, we've got the latest on Oxfordshire's roads for you after the Lighthouse Family now, and we get lifted on a Wednesday morning.

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1: A34 is a little slow going around the Botley interchange at the moment, and it might add about 10 minutes onto your journey. It's slow back to Peartree. Northbound on that same road is slow going towards South Hinksey, and there's a bit of traffic, as there usually is, around the Ensham roundabout in both directions on the A40. 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

Justin Bieber, Speed Demon on Get Radio Breakfast. Lovely stuff. Right, don't forget, you should be getting your notifications about the Business Brunch podcast. It dropped this week if you missed Sunday's show at 11. You can always catch up with previous ones simply by searching Get Radio and Business Brunch. We'll chat to Ben tomorrow and find out what's on Sunday's show at 11, chatting to local business people about what they do best. And it's great having that show. I love it. We've got Sugar Babes on the way for you after the brilliant Massive Attack now, and Unfinished Sympathy on

0: unless you're a referee, of course. Right, it is Get Radio Breakfast. We've got some Lewis Capaldi to play for you after the latest news headlines now.
1: There's a warning of a profound crisis in the NHS. Sir Kieran Devane, the chief executive of NHS Alliance, has warned that action must be taken to protect workers from abuse and discrimination. Plans to build Oxford United's new stadium may have hit a bump in the road. The club have confirmed a group called the Friends of Stratford Blake have officially challenged the decision to approve it in court. Incentivised police are gearing up for the World Cup, which starts tomorrow. Officers are putting plans in place to manage increased demand, particularly on England match days. That's the latest from Get Radio News. I'm Jules Eastbridge.
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Lovely stuff. Lewis Capaldi and Stay Love on Get Radio Breakfast. Wonderful. Right, make sure you get your tickets for Whitney Music Festival. I know we spoke to Stu a little bit earlier on, and he's too humble to go buy your tickets in advance. I'm not. I'm saying buy your tickets in advance. It's going to be more expensive on the door. The weather's looking lovely. And if you're free, get yourself down there. You can come Friday. You can come Saturday. You can come both days. You can come to the comedy tomorrow night. It's going to be an amazing thing. And there's loads happening with a family fun area, family VIP area as well. And loads and loads of great acts as well. Proper looking forward to it. We'll do some Macklemore and some Tina Turner for you right now, though.

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1: Still slow around South Hinksey. That's causing the A34 southbound still to be heavy going from Botley southbound down towards that area. Still busy on the A40 through Ensham, Cassington and the Wolfcote roundabout as you travel eastbound around there. Slow just around that. A little bit. 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

0: Grace of the fantastic BB Rexha and Faithless and New Religion on Get Radio. Lovely. Right, got three big tunes for you up until 10. It's what we do. We are advert-free all breakfast show long. We'll do some Natasha Bedingfield and Eric Carmen. But now, Mr. Big.
1: Hold up!

0: Great stuff. It's Eric Carmen and Hungry Eyes on Get Radio. Lovely. Right. On the way for you a little bit later, Trev will sort you out with a get home from 4. Make sure you join him for that. We're going to do some Queen and some Somber, and it's all on the way for you after the latest news now.
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2: Disorder erupted in Belfast last night after a stabbing attack by a Sudanese man on Monday. Phil Towers has more.
3: Northern Ireland's First Minister Michelle O'Neill says groups of masked men burnt families out of their homes, condemning the violence as absolute thuggery. A number of cars were also set alight after anti-immigration protests descended into widespread disorder. The suspect of Monday night's attack, a 30-year-old Sudanese man, is charged with attempted murder, possession of a bladed article and making threats to kill. He'll appear before magistrates in Belfast later.
2: The Education Secretary says mental health support in schools will make a huge difference in tackling England's needs crisis. More than a million young people are neither earning or learning. The Culture Secretary is demanding an urgent explanation after reports ex-West Ham co-owner David Sullivan was banned from contact with the club's women's and youth teams. Follows accusations of predatory behaviour against the 77-year-old. Sullivan says the allegations are false. And enjoyment of reading amongst young people has risen for the first time in 5 years. From Radio News Hub, I'm Frankie Hess. Sign. 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
7: Disorder erupted in Belfast last night after a stabbing attack on Monday. Northern Ireland First Minister Michelle O'Neill says groups of masked men burnt families out of their homes. Anselm Shima says he thought his family could have been one of them.
8: Last night was a horrific one. Whenever my kids were asking me, Daddy, what is that noise? Where is that smoke coming from? We were rushed to close the windows because of the smoke.
7: Meanwhile, the man accused of attempted murder has been named as Hadi Aladid. The victim, David Ogilvy, lost an eye as a result of the attack. It's reported former West Ham co-owner David Sullivan was banned from making contact with the club's women's and youth teams. It follows allegations of predatory and sexually exploitative behaviour against Sullivan. The 77-year-old says he categorically denies the allegations. And around 800,000 more children will have access to mental health support teams in schools across England compared to last year. Education Secretary Bridget Phillipson says it will make a huge difference in tackling the NEET crisis. For On Radio News Hub, I'm Frankie Hersine. Get
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3: Community garden where we grow food and teach people in the local community how to grow their own food. 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
2: 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You know, I've heard you sing, you can do this." 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
11: The man, Hadi Alodi, accused of attempted murder after a stabbing attack in Belfast, has been remanded into custody. The victim, Stephen Golvey, lost an eye in the attack. Meanwhile, disorder erupted in Belfast last night. Northern Ireland First Minister Michelle O'Neill says groups of mass men burnt families out of their homes. And Selmy Shima says he thought his family could have been one of them.
12: Couldn't tell them. I didn't know what to tell them, so I put the news on for them to see themselves. And then my son was asking me, "Daddy, are we okay?" And I said, "Let's pray to see what God will do to us tonight."
11: Next, the Education Secretary says mental health support in schools will make a huge difference in tackling England's NEETs crisis. More than 1 million young people are not in employment, education or training. And a crackdown on fare dodging on London's public transport network has led to a surge in the number of passengers handed £100 penalty fares. Transport for London says 69,000 penalty fares were issued in the year to the end of March. That's the latest from Radio News Hub. I'm Tanita Sims.
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1: Bit of slow stuff on the A41 heading into Bicester from Junction 9. A little slow around Wolvercote and Cutstow as well in North Oxford. But on the whole, pretty quiet out there. 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
8: Rioting following the Belfast knife attack has been condemned by the Prime Minister and police chiefs. It comes as 30-year-old Hadi Elodie was remanded in custody after appearing in court charged with attempted murder over Monday's knife attack in which victim Stephen Ogilvie lost an eye. Northern Ireland Police Chief Constable John Butcher says the violence doesn't solve anything.
9: Last night was an act of self-harm by the people involved against the incredible communities in Northern Ireland. What we saw last night was an insult. It was an insult to the victim of the terrible attack that many of you will have watched online.
8: Next, the new boss of the Under Fire South West water owner Pennant says the group must rebuild trust after a parasitic outbreak in its supply in Devon. They've been hit with a nearly £2 million fine, having been prosecuted earlier this month. And England boss Thomas Tuchel says they can't be considered favourites to win the World Cup. The 2026 tournament officially starts tomorrow with host Mexico facing South Africa. That's the latest from Radio News Hub. I'm Tanita Sims.
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1: A41 heading into Bicester from Junction 9 is slow. Bit of traffic as well on the A34 just northbound. Heading towards Staffing's just at the moment. Everything else across the county is looking fine. 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
1: The business wants to keep a focused employee and they want to help them transition mentally through whatever they're going through at home. 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
8: Police Scotland say three men, aged 31 and two aged 18, have been arrested and charged in connection with demonstrations in Glasgow last night. Rioting following the Belfast night of attack has been condemned by the Prime Minister and police chiefs. It comes as 30-year-old Hadi Alaudi was remanded in custody after appearing in court, charged with attempted murder over Monday's knife attack in which victim Stephen Ogilvie lost an eye. Northern Ireland Police Chief Constable John Butcher has urged for calm.
9: If it's your children, your grandchildren, your nieces, your nephews, people in your sports clubs, neighbours that you think were out last night, stop them from coming out today. This has got to stop.
8: The parents of brothers aged 5 and 8 who died in a car crash have described how the boys touched the hearts of everyone they met. Tobias and Finlay Rice were involved in a multi-vehicle collision. And England are taking the next step in their World Cup preparations tonight. They face Costa Rica in their last friendly before the tournament gets underway. That's the latest from Radio News Hub. I'm Tanita Sims. Get
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1: A little bit of traffic on the A40 around Ensham and Cassington, also around the Wolvercote roundabout on the A40. 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
10: The family of Belfast stabbing victim Stephen Ogilvy have thanked the emergency services and people who stepped in to stop the attack. They're also calling for calm after overnight disorder saw homes, buses and cars set on fire. Rioting following the Belfast knife attack has been condemned by the Prime Minister and police chiefs. Northern Ireland Police Chief Constable John Butcher says the violence doesn't solve anything.
11: Last night was an act of self-harm by the people involved against the incredible communities in Northern Ireland. What we saw last night was an insult. It was an insult to the victim of the terrible attack that many of you will have watched online.
10: Next, the government is pricing out firms from hiring young workers due to taxes and red tape. That's what the bosses of more than 80 UK high street giants have warned. But Thomas Tuchel says England can't be considered favourites to win the World Cup because it's been so long since the team won a major tournament. He'll lead England into their last friendly tonight ahead of the opener against Croatia next week. That's the latest from Radio News Hub. I'm Tanita Sir. Get
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1: Hang on, who's the most famous person you've bumped into? 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
1: 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If it was the pet carrier, but it was quite hard to choose because so many people thought of some great things. 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
1: Busy getting out of Oxford. Banbury and Woodstock roads especially slow, heading up towards Wolvercote and Cutslow. Slow through Littlemore westbound on the Southern Bypass and busy through Ensham and Cassington on the A40, again westbound. A41 getting into Bicester, again slow on the speed sensors. 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
7: The family of Belfast stabbing attack victim Stephen Ogilvie have thanked the emergency services and people who stepped in to stop the attack. They're also calling for calm after overnight disorder saw homes, buses and cars set on fire. Rioting following the Belfast knife attack has been condemned by Prime Minister Sir Keir Starmer.
8: We are united in calling for calm and determined to restore order, support the police and all those on the front line, and ensure that justice is done.
7: It comes as 30-year-old Hadi Oladid was remanded in custody after appearing in court, charged with attempted murder after Monday's attack, in which the victim lost an eye. A cancer prevention vaccine for people at high risk of bowel and ovarian cancer has been developed by the University of Oxford with the pharmaceutical firm Moderna. A new study launching this summer will assess whether the jab can train the immune system to recognise and eliminate precancerous cells in people with Lynch syndrome before cancer develops. Around 1 in 300 people in England have the condition, equivalent to around 175,000 people, but just 5% are aware they have the condition. And Speedway, it's home action tonight for the Oxford Chargers in the National Development League. They welcome Kings Lynn Young Stars, who are also towards the foot of the table without any points so far this season. The Chargers have two defeats against Middlesbrough so far this campaign. That's the latest from Get Radio News. I'm Andy Hoyle.
9: Wednesday afternoon, just gone 4 o'clock, and this is Get Radio right across Oxfordshire with Trev with you through till 7 this evening. Hope you had a good day. We've got the latest on the roads coming up soon for your journey wherever you're off to this afternoon. We've got the weather details coming up soon as well. A quick quiz to test your brain at 4:30 and at 5:30, and we'll start things off with Taming Play.

Carla and Dracula on the Get Home. It's Get Radio. This is Trev on this Wednesday afternoon. Your hump day is nearly done and dusted. Hope you've had a good day so far. Look at the weather details coming up soon for tomorrow and into the weekend as well. England take on Costa Rica in the friendly, well, the last friendly game before the World Cup starts in earnest tomorrow night. Mexico and South Africa kick things off in Mexico tomorrow night with the opening ceremony, of course. England, the Lionesses won against Ukraine last night, but not enough, unfortunately, to put them directly into the World Cup next year for the women in Brazil, but they've got a playoff to face as well. They did very, very well last night, played really well. We're getting home, Get Radio. Here's Brian.

Beyonce, Crazy in Love on the Get Home, It's Get Radio. This is Trev on this Wednesday afternoon. The band of the week so far in terms of the name band of the week, which we always look out for on the show, the Dust Dogs. They're playing at the Tap Social on Friday night. That's down the Curtis Industrial Estate, of course. It's a night of bluesy rock from the Dust Dogs. I mean, you just know the Dust Dogs will give you that bluesy rock. And also another good band as well, actually, on Friday night is called Fink. And they're an indie band as well. They're promoting a new tour and a new album as well. And they're at Truck on the Cowley Road on Friday from 6. That's Fink, F-I-N-K. Like it, like it. Right. Live in joy now. Get in your home. 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

0: Imagine. Live, Enjoy and Dream Up on the Get Home It's Get Radio. What's the weather like for tomorrow and into the weekend? Well, I think we know it's going to get good, but has it changed today? The forecast, we're going to find out in the next 5 minutes. And yeah, we'll test your brain with a quick quiz in the next 15 minutes as well.
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2: It's looking busy in the usual spots, really. Suddenly some bypass congested heading westbound from Cowley up towards the Littlemore roundabout. A few minutes of delays over there. The Woodstock and Banbury roads very busy as you head out the centre of Oxford. Over on the A40 westbound between Cassington and Ensham, busy as you'd expect. There's 9 minutes of delays through there. And it's just a touch slow but moving on the A34 as you head up northbound towards Junction 9. But as ever, if you know any different and can help us out, 01865 346 333 or studio at getradio.co.uk.

0: Gracie Abrams and Hit the Wall on the Get Home. It's Get Radio Wednesday afternoon with Trev. And listen, the weather has been a bit of a mixed bag this week. We had some lovely sunshine today. We've mixed in with some downpours too. Tomorrow is going to be quite wet, I'm afraid, in the morning, and actually most of the day too. But it is the storm before the calm, because on Friday we hit 21 degrees and mostly dry and cloudy. And then at the weekend as well, 22, nice and warm sunshine as well for the Whitney Music Festival on the Saturday. So it is the storm before the calm. So get tomorrow out of the way, which looks like a write-off, to be honest. 17 and wet. But then Friday into next week looks absolutely lovely.
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Ricky Martin, Living La Vida Loca on Wednesday afternoon. This is Get Radio and a quick quiz time for you between now and five on your way home or wherever you are this afternoon. It is Elizabeth Hurley's birthday today, 61 years old. So, of course, famously in Austin Powers, International Man of Mystery. But what was her character name in Austin Powers? What do you reckon? Answer before five this afternoon. I had to look it up. I got close. But it's a classic British name, obviously, with Austin Powers. But what's her name? Character name? Liz Hurley. Answer before five this afternoon. We're getting you home. Get Radio. Sophie Ellis-Bextor along with Spiller now.

And Spiller, Groove Jep on the Get Home, it's Get Radio. So Trev, hanging around with you on this Wednesday afternoon. We've got some more comedy happening at the George Street Comedy Club at the Wigan Pen on Friday night. And then to Saturday, by the way, Go With The Flow. 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And that's always good, the old improv show, Go With The Flow. Getting you home, Get Radio, Wednesday afternoon. 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
2: Before, so certainly your bus travel can be really, really good from that point of view. And but sometimes people do need a bit of a helping hand to engage. And certainly since the pandemic, we have found that the chatty bus has really come into its own a lot more. More people have engaged with us. And that's kind of why we're trying to run it more often, because people sometimes do need that little helping hand to get started and to feel confident in doing so. And open up all those connections that bus travel can bring to them.
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Alex, Ryan, Ordinary on the Get Home. It's Get Radio, Wednesday afternoon. Just read about a new horror movie at the cinemas. Now, I'm not massively into horror. Weirdly, my daughters are. They quite like it. But and there's a new film called Obsession out of the cinema. And a YouTuber made it. And he made it for £750,000. Well, it's a lot of money. But it's made £79 million already at the box office. Apparently, it's taken the world by storm. And in its second week, a lot of people have seen it. So I thought I'd give you a heads up. Obsession on at the cinema, still going strong as well. And like I said, a YouTuber made it, but apparently it's really good. And it's made him for life, that's for sure. It is Getting You Home. Get Radio. Here's the All Saints, Never Ever. A few

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0: Anne-Marie on the Get Home in 2002. This is Get Radio. So it is Liz Hurley's birthday today, and thought we'd give you a quick quiz question around her in the last half an hour. And of course, famously in Austin Powers, the movie, but what was her character name? And if you said Vanessa Kensington, it is the right answer. Vanessa Kensington, well done to you. You've got that right. That is, well, before I read it, I thought of something like sort of like Victoria Pendleton, and I was along the right lines, but just didn't get there. Anyway, well done if you got that right. Vanessa Kensington was Liz Hurley's character name. We'll do another quick quiz for you at 5:30 this afternoon.
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2: The Southern Eastern Bypass still looking pretty slow as you head westbound from Cowley over towards the Lismore roundabout. Also a bit congested as you head up northbound towards Headington as well. Elsewhere, A34 looking a bit slow as you head up northbound just around Peartree. And over on the A40 westbound between Cassington and Engine Busy, as you'd expect, there's 8 minutes of delays through there now. But as ever, if you know any different and can help us out, 01865 346333. 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
10: Police from across the UK are being drafted onto the streets of Belfast after violence erupted last night. It comes in the wake of Monday's knife attack on Stephen Ogilvie. His family have called for calm and insist unrest is not welcome. The Sudanese suspect, Hadi Oladid, has been remanded in custody, having been charged with attempted murder. Northern Ireland's First Minister, Michelle O'Neill, says violent protest is not the answer.
11: None of us should have any common cause with those that cause this kind of destruction and mayhem on our streets. People are horrified, people are living in fear, and I think the message that we send very strongly is a message of calm. We do not want to see this type of behaviour on the streets. We need to say very clearly that we say no to racism, sectarianism and any kind of hatred.
10: Scientists at the University of Oxford, along with the pharmaceutical firm Moderna, have developed a cancer prevention vaccine for people at high risk of bowel and ovarian cancer. Later this year, a new study is launching to assess whether the jab can train the immune system to recognise and eliminate precancerous cells in people with Lynch syndrome before cancer develops. Across England, around 1 in 300 people have the condition. However, just 5% are aware they have the condition. And Speedway, the Oxford Chargers are in action tonight at home to King's Lynn in the National Development League. Last time out, they lost by a single point away at Middlesbrough. The Chargers are currently bottom of the league on no points, along with King's Lynn and the Buxton Bulls. That's the latest from Get Radio News. I'm Andy Hoyle.
12: Just gone 5 o'clock on Wednesday afternoon. This is the Get Home across Oxfordshire with Trev hanging around with you until 7 this evening. Hope you had a good day so far. We've got the latest on the roads coming up soon for your journey today. Also, a quick quiz at 5:30 to test your brain. And yeah, of course, we'll play a decent song, shall we? Yeah, thought we would. Here's Miles Smith first up on the Get Home.

Mark Smith and Stay. If you want to dance on the Get Home, it's Get Radio. I'm excited about the World Cup. I know it's weird this year being weird times, the very late kickoffs and overnights as well, and of course all the controversy around this World Cup on so many levels. But the game gets underway tomorrow. England play tonight in a friendly as well, and I love the football. I love the drama and the stories that will come out of it. And I've got some three wild card outside picks that I know nothing about this, but I just got a gut feeling that the Ivory Coast would do well. Let's put this on record now, okay? And you can judge me by this. Ivory Coast, Japan, and whisper this, Scotland. I think the three of them, I think will do well in terms of outside picks. That's all I'll say. And then it is the most open World Cup ever. France, Spain, England, maybe Argentina, Portugal, all been mentioned. Brazil, of course, Germany, the usuals. But those are my three outside picks. And now they're on record. Let's see how I get on over the next few weeks. We'll find out. We're getting you home. Get Radio. Here's Coolio.

Lord and Royals on the Get Home. It's Get Radio. This week at the theatre, by the way, new theatre, of course. If you love your 80s, then there's been a great week this week for the Karate Kid the musical. Daniel Song and Miyagi have been doing great business at the new theatre this week, Karate Kid the musical. If you're to see it, then enjoy it this week. Right, here's

0: Paul Young and Love of the Common People on the Get Home. It's Get Radio. This is Trev on this Wednesday afternoon. Latest on the roads coming up in a second. Weather details for tomorrow and into the weekend as well, which is an interesting story ahead of the weekend, what's going to happen, but we'll find out soon. And we'll ask you another quick quiz as well between now and 5:30 to get your brain whirring around today.
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2: 8:34, looking a bit busy as you head up northbound between Pear Tree and Bletchingdon. Currently around 6 or so minutes of delays up there. Elsewhere, A40 westbound between Cassington and Edgham is still busy as you'd expect. There's 8 minutes of delays through there now. And just a little bit of slow stuff on the Southeastern bypass as you head westbound over towards Lismore. But as ever, if you know any different and clubs out, 01865 346 333 or studio at getradio.co.uk.

0: Dennis Wims on the Get Home is Get Radio. Weather-wise for tomorrow, an interesting day. I mean, we had some really nice sunshine today, mixed in with some big showers too. And we got big showers tomorrow. No sunshine really. Highs of 17, but it is the storm before the calm, because it calms down Friday with 21 the high, nice. And then 22, 23 on Saturday and Sunday with plenty of warm sunshine, which is great for the organisers for the Whitney Music Festival. They must look at the weather tomorrow going, you know what, we got lucky. This could have been us at the weekend. Anyway, tomorrow, rainy and really not a nice day. Very cloudy and quite dull. But Friday, all the better weather for the weekend with lovely warm sunshine on Saturday.
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Pretenders and Brass in Buckets on the Get Home and to Get Radio. Okay, quick quiz time for you today, and we'll look at birthdays, and then around that we ask a quick quiz question. And it's Phil Redmond's birthday today, 77 years old. Phil Redmond is an English television producer and screenwriter. Can you name the three big shows that he written and produced? What were those three shows? Phil Redmond's three. What can you name? Answer before 6 tonight on the Get Home.

One day on the Get Home and to Get Radio, as well as the Whitney Music Festival this weekend, of course, on Friday and Saturday, with the comedy night tomorrow night as well. This Saturday as well, got the Great Milton Church Fete. They've got dog show, food and fun at St Mary's Church on the Great Milton area, of course. They've got barbecue, bar, dog shows, and that's from 1 to 5 on Saturday afternoon, and that's at the Great Milton St Mary's Church. Enjoy this weekend. Here's Chuck and Ed. Would I Lie to You on the Get Home, Get Radio. No.

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Calvin Harris and Jazzy on the Get Home, it's Get Radio. This weekend also as well, over the weekend, in fact, the Burford Festival. So we'll be busy. I'm busy there this time of year, of course. But the Burford Festival is a celebration of art, ideas and community on all this weekend in Burford. From 9:30 in the morning till 9:30 at night most days. Steve Winwood up next. Higher Love on the Get Home at Get Radio.

0: Steve Winwood and Aya Love on the Get Home. It's Get Radio. This is Trev on this Wednesday afternoon. Have you had a good day? Answer for the quick quiz coming up for you in the next 5 minutes. We asked you a very, very simple question. Phil Redmond was involved in 3 hit TV shows. Producer, writer, massive in terms of production and screenwriting and television as well in this country. But name those 3 shows that are the top 3 shows that he performed wonders in terms of writing and producing. Answer on the way for you after this.
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0: Grange Hill. That's his most famous one. Then alongside that, Brookside, again, superb. And the other one he was involved with was Hollyoaks. So if you said Hollyoaks, Grange Hill, Brookside, well done. 3 points on the quick quiz. Nice one.
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2: The A34 still looking pretty congested as you head up northbound between Botley and Peartree. Currently around 15 minutes of delays as you head up there. Elsewhere, South Eastern Bypass a little bit slow but moving as you head westbound over towards the Lissamore roundabout. And the A40 westbound between Cassington and Ensham still busy as usual. There's around 10 minutes of delays through there now. But as ever, if you know any different and can help us out, 01865 346 333 or studio at getradio.co.uk.
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Sixpence and None the Richer, and Kiss Me on the Get Home. It's Get Radio. This is Trev hanging around with you on this Wednesday afternoon. Got the news up to 6 on the way for you in the next few minutes. But first of all, to take us there, here is the Boone, Benson Boone. 4

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10: Extra police are being deployed onto the streets of Belfast amid fears of a second night of violence. Houses, cars and public transport were set alight by protesters angry at the knife attack on Stephen Ogilvie. He's still in hospital, having lost the use of an eye. A Sudanese national, Hadi Aladid, has been in court charged with attempted murder. Chief Constable John Butcher says patrols are being strengthened.
11: We will be on the streets tonight in numbers even more than we were last night, and we're looking to get a further some 200 officers to get on the streets to deal with this.
10: The transport network is closing early and some theatre productions in the city have been cancelled in preparation for any violent clashes. Northern Ireland Secretary Hilary Benn says it's a troubling time.
12: This is not what Northern Ireland is. This is not the great place that is Northern Ireland, and it is their responsibility to stop. And the Chief Constable, I think, made a really good point about family members and others who will know, well, where were you last night? What were you doing?
10: A cancer prevention vaccine for people at high risk of bowel and ovarian cancer has been developed by the University of Oxford with the pharmaceutical firm Moderna. A new study launching this summer will assess whether the jab can train the immune system to recognise and eliminate precancerous cells in people with Lynch syndrome before cancer develops. And Speedway, it's home action for the Oxford Chargers in the National Development League. They welcome Kings Lynn Young Stars, who are also towards the foot of the table without any points so far this season. That's the latest from Get Radio News. I'm Andy Hoyle.
13: Getting you home across Oxfordshire. This is Trev at Get Radio between now and 7 this evening. Hope you had a good day. We've got very changeable weather for tomorrow. It's a nasty old day. More detail on that very soon for you. Also, the latest on the roads coming up as well. And things to do around the county will fill you in. Plus, top tunes too on the get home. Just like this.

Kat Burns. There's something about her. She's doing some festivals over the summer as well. She's great. Love Kat Burns on the Get Home. It's Get Radio. This is 5 and keep on moving.

0: is five. Keep on moving. We've got the Weekend Breakfast Show back this weekend, of course. 9 to 11, both Saturday and Sunday morning. Myself and Rich will see you there. Don't be late, please. More nonsense on your radio for your Weekend Breakfast Show.
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2: A40 is still slow through Ensham and Cassington. Delays of around 10 minutes through there. A34 is a little slow around Bletchingdon northbound at the moment. Busy around the Headington roundabout on all approaches as well on the Ring Road. 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

0: Bruno Mars and Risk It All on the Get Home and to Get Radio. This is Trev with you on this Wednesday evening. Weather-wise, really quite a nasty day tomorrow. A lot of rain around, unfortunately. But listen, it is the storm before the calm because calms down Friday and into the weekend for the Whitney Music Festival as well. It's going to be really quite gorgeous. It just is a shame. I imagine they're doing a lot of setting up for the festival tomorrow. I know they've been working on it all week, of course, but still quite a bit to do. But it'll be quite wet tomorrow. But anyway, we've got a nice dry weekend for the punters to go along and enjoy the festival, especially on the Saturday. Warm sunshine and highs of 22.
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LaRue, In for the Kill on Get Radio.

LaRue in for the kill on the Get Home. It's Get Ready. Weird and bizarre to see a whole new generation of Jacko fans after seeing the movie, of course. A lot of people coming out of there moonwalking, dancing, and going, hee-hee. And it's happening again because of the movie, and it's very good. 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

0: Harry Styles on the Get Home is Get Ready. He did what I would normally do, or would do if I was doing a big tour. I'd forget some of the words, and he did on a tour, on this tour in Amsterdam a few nights ago. He had to ask the song Cherry. He had to ask the audience, what's the opening line? They gave it to him. He remembered. Anyway, he's at Wembley, of course, for 12 nights. It's the Get Home. It's Get Radio. We're getting you home with 80s on the way for you next.
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2: Still slow on the A34 northbound around Bletchingdon. There's actually about 5 minutes worth of delays around there just at the moment. The A41 is still busy getting in towards Bicester from Junction 9. Slow actually on the A40 heading, interestingly, eastbound just through the roadworks outside of Whitney. Westbound, busy but moving through Hensham and Cassington. If you know any different or can help us out, 0865 346 333 or studio at getradio.co.uk.
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show, and in the beginning on the Get Home, it's Get Radio. This is Trev with you through till 7. In fact, we're done. We are done and dusted. We're back with you tomorrow afternoon from 4. One more tune from me tonight, and do like this. This is Sienna Spyro, what a voice. Material Lover on the Get Home. It's Get Radio.

0: Come and join Whitney Music Festival and Get Radio on the Lees, celebrating 20 years of this wonderful festival in Whitney. 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
8: Police from across the UK are being drafted onto the streets of Belfast after violence erupted last night. It comes in the wake of Monday's knife attack on Stephen Ogilvy. The Sudanese suspect charged with his attempted murder, Hadi Aladid, has been remanded in custody. Politicians are calling for any violent clashes to stop. Here's Northern Ireland's First Minister, Michelle O'Neill.
9: None of us should have any common cause with those that cause this kind of destruction and mayhem on our streets. People are horrified. People are living in fear. And I think the message that we send very strongly is a message of calm.
8: Two migrants have been jailed under a new law of endangering others after they piloted small boats across the English Channel. In all, Mohammed Ali and Mohammed Tajik pleaded guilty after steering a crowded dinghy carrying 74 people. England kick off in their final World Cup friendly against Costa Rica in a couple of hours. And EastEnders star Lacey Turner has been confirmed as this year's first Strictly contestant. That's the latest from Radio News Hub. I'm David Hall.
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10: Extra police are being deployed onto the streets of Belfast amid fears of a second night of violence. Houses, cars and public transport were set alight by protesters angry at the knife attack on Stephen Ogilvie. A Sudanese national, Hadi Aladid, has been in court charged with his attempted murder. Chief Constable John Boucher's calling for calm.
11: I hope last night was the event that will see the end of any more protest. And we will be out in very high numbers this evening, policing whatever happens in Belfast and wider Northern Ireland today.
10: Reform UK leader Nigel Farage understands why people are taking to the streets.
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10: That's the latest from Radio News Hub. I'm David Hall. Get
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1: 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They're not in the classroom that long. But we also do a lot of employability skills and soft skills that are needed to make them more employable.
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1: Hang on, who's the most famous person you've bumped into? 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
7: Police have fired water cannon on protesters in Belfast in a second night of unrest. Hundreds have taken to the streets angry at the knife attack on Stephen Ogilvy. The Sudanese national, Hadi Alladid, accused of his attempted murder, has been in court and will remain in custody. Extra police have been drafted in from across the UK, and Chief Constable John Boucher is calling for calm.
8: Because we cannot have any more of this. And we will be out in very high numbers policing whatever happens in Belfast and wider Northern Ireland.
7: Two men who were steering small boats across the English Channel have been jailed under a new law of endangering others. Inor Mohammed Ali and Mohammed Tajik piloted a crowded dinghy carrying 74 people. Donald Trump insists US forces will continue targeting Iran after the two sides exchanged strikes overnight. And this year's Doctor Who Christmas special has been axed from the schedules. That's the latest from Radio News Hub. I'm David Hall. 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